0: earlier this year. It was concealed inside rolls of paper in a sea can. A dog team examined the container and determined drugs were present. An X-ray showed the industrial-sized rolls of paper had internal inconsistencies, and those ended up being the opium.
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0: This is the Environment Canada weather forecast for Saskatoon and Prince Albert regions. Cloudy, slight chance of an early evening shower or thunderstorm, then partly cloudy with fog patches developing overnight, low going down to 8. Tomorrow, mix of sun and clouds, slight chance of an afternoon shower, risk of a thunderstorm, 22 degrees. Clearing tomorrow evening with overnight fog patches, low of 10, then sunny Thursday, 24.
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0: Put It On Me. It's Sully Burrows on CJWW. Jackson along with you this evening. We're giving you a chance to win Tier 1 tickets to the Outskirts Music Festival over on our Facebook page right now. I'm going to explain all the details how you can get entered in right now. Coming up here in just a little bit. Some legendary country on the way. We'll hear Tanya Tucker, Restless Heart, John Barry. How about some new Ella Langley? Be Her on its way.
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lean towards the speakers. Smell that? 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CJWW.

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0: Introducing the new Crush It Hard Iced Tea from the makers of Provincial Vodka. Crush It tastes like
1: victory. Dean Bieber's highly anticipated season debut for the Blue Jays, a rocky one. Houston jumped out to a quick 4-0 lead. Toronto came back, but ended up losing 9-7 in 11 innings. For all the Major League scores and more, go to CJWWRadio.com.
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0: That's an interesting one. It's a bit like an Irish drinking song.
1: Kind of, yeah.
0: A Scottish drinking song type of deal, yeah.
1: But I love that he says that he's using the, he called it an outdated term of country western, but he says he wanted to use it because that's what his dad called country music way back in the day, so I love
0: that.
1: It.
0: Yeah.
1: On Friday night, the crowd sang Take Me Home, Country Roads, after the U.S. Men's soccer team beat Australia in the World Cup match. I know we're talking about
0: the States,
1: the States, but it was still pretty awesome.
0: It is kind of cool. Let's listen. Country Roads.

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Smell that? It's that legendary new song scent. Playing tomorrow's legends today. CJWW.

That's Tucker Wetmore and Brunette on Country 600 CJWW. Ben Brooks with you this morning, and we're going to announce our winner right away here today in our name.

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0: from the CJWW Newsroom, bringing you Saskatchewan's news first. Here's what's happening.
1: Good evening. I'm Neil Billinger. A growing number of Canadians are experiencing financial anxiety. A recent Léger poll says more people are feeling the pinch when it comes to covering the basics: food, gas, mortgage, rent, and utilities. The ones under greatest stress are single parents, young people, and newcomers. This is United Way Saskatoon CEO Sherry Benson.
2: Nearly half of Saskatchewan households are 1 month away, you know, from some kind of financial crisis. And so, you know, that means many in our community, almost half, are living with a lot of anxiety and are worried about not being able to make it through to the end of the month to their next paycheck.
1: Benson says partnerships between communities, all levels of government, and individual donors is extremely important. City Council has agreed to pursue discussions with the Muskeg Lake Cree Nation about the Downtown Event and Entertainment District, also known as DEED. Following a fallout with a U.S.-based private partner, the city started looking at alternatives. One option was the Muskeg Lake Cree Nation. Councillor Robert Pierce expressed reservations about selecting a partner without a proper call for interest.
3: This is the largest development deal, if I'm not mistaken. This is the largest thing we've ever seen in our history coming to the table. It's going to represent potentially $1.6 plus billion dollars by the time we get a shovel in the ground. There is a reason, I think, why we don't see sole source negotiations on a project of this scale.
1: Councillor Randy Downauer reminded him that the city did put out a request for proposals, but it did not go very well.
4: We invited literally anybody in the world, or at least anybody in North America, to bid on being our partner here. Anybody that's out there that now says they want to be, they want in, man, we were begging people, come to the table, submit a bid. And my understanding is only two did, or only two were qualified.
1: Council voted in favor of the motion because it only allows further discussions to take place with no formal decisions made prior to many other issues being discussed. Canada tasted defeat for the first time at the 2026 World Cup, dropping a 2-1 decision to Switzerland this afternoon in Vancouver. Team Canada will advance to the round of 32, but that game will be played outside of the country next Sunday in Los Angeles. Switzerland scored a couple of goals early in the second half, but Canada dominated after that, scoring in the 76th minute. Unfortunately, there was no equalizer. Even though the Canadian team will play its next game in L.A., Vancouver will host three more World Cup soccer matches, including two playoff contests.
0: More news right now at CJWWRadio.com.
1: This is the Environment Canada weather forecast for Saskatoon and Prince Albert areas. Clearing this evening, fog patches developing overnight, low 12 in the south, 10 in the north. Sunshine tomorrow morning, mix of sun and cloud in the afternoon, risk of a thunderstorm, southeast wind 20, high 23 in the south, 25 in the north. Clearing tomorrow evening, low 14. Then on Friday, sun.